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1: 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Want you to know right now, and I'd like you to understand, I'm just a simple man. I want you to know.

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1: 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I hate you, I hate you, I hate you, but I was just kidding myself. Our every moment.